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1: Trying to fix the address. It is in the St. Martin area.
0: 10-4. I was just trying to get clarity on that. G. Jackson.
2: Go ahead.
0: And we'll be switching over to the west, though. 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
1: 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And I'm so, can you get a Canadian over here? Sure.
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0: Copy 21, have you out at the hospital?
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1: Signal 29 at McDonald's on Market Street, blackmail in the store, refuse to leave, appears to be on signal 30.
0: Alpha.
2: All right, 3 Alpha.
1: Here.
2: You did it, McDonald's, 2-4.
0: 2-4.

0: 43.
1: 43. Normal 14, 43. 43.
0: Hello.
1: Manitoba, Acadian,
0: 3352. Come on.
2: And run this Virginia permit trailer tag before we see the returns.
3: /125, your RP is walking up to where you were. Can you 10-9? I was on the phone with him, I'm sorry.
2: Can you copy this Virginia permanent trailer 28 for this camper?
3: Go ahead with it.
2: Robert George Young, Sam Mary Lincoln. Robert George Young, Sam Mary Lincoln.
3: -29 goes back to a Corey Lee Jones.
4: If the dog isn't barking, it's been in the kennel all day. I'm 10-8.
0: Oh.

0: Go ahead, K36.
1: Can I get you to 1028 for insurance, please?
0: Yeah, well, go ahead.
1: Missouri, 28, 1, 5, King, Sam, 2, Adam. 1, 5, King, Sam, 2, Adam.
0: Devil.
1: K-33 Biloxi, also be advised, MDOT's going to do roadway cleanup. It's going to be a few more minutes.
2: Right.
1: Lane is going to be blocked.
0: Stand, folks.

0: 48 for a tag.
1: Go ahead, 48.
0: John George Sam 196. John George Sam 196.
1: Return.
2: 10-4.
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0: Speedy 2 dispatch.
1: Tenant from the hospital.
0: Yeah,
2: good, Speedy 2.
0: You have a great night.
2: You do.
0: Signal 30 from a few years ago.

units, physical 79, 2428 West Commerce, 2428 West Commerce. Going to be kind of closer to the ceasefire, male and female on foot, both white. Male is actively striking the female.

Ah, bon, bien chaud. Thing, I think it's too serious to have this McDonald's.

0: one another. So we're using it on a social correct communication.
1: Okay. 757-676-425-757-676.
0: Thank you.
2: All right, do you have a end of four sheet?
1: Yeah.
2: There.
1: 10-4.
3: RP's advisor to take a break from the 79. They're just sitting on the ground now, but she said they've done this before and went back at it.
2: Adam, 003-6199, on the clock.
4: 2-4.

0: Yeah, 421.
1: Show me a map to Jackson County.
0: Danville.
1: You got a criminal history on this app, please. Thank you. Okay, Jimmy Jackson.
0: Julia,
1: 125. I apologize. I have my radio down taking pictures. That 28 on the trailer, did it return?
0: It's negative. It's was registered to an Anthony or Terry Shepard. Sorry, I was looking at the wrong one. It was registered to a Corey Lee Jones. It's negative 29.
1: 10-4. If you could, would you just add that to the call for me, please? And then will you copy two names and a name and date of birth?
0: Go ahead.
1: The name and date of birth for the caller is going to be a William Ware, 412/75. Next one I got is an Abigail Bowling. I don't have a date of birth, but around 18 to 20 years old, white female. And then Tyler Harmon.
2: Chateau Terrain, 1334 Pascagoula Street, apartment 20. Lift assist, no injuries, door is locked.
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2: Director, they advise that it's okay for us to wait, or for the patient to wait for the mom to get here. She is having a medical crisis, or a mental health, I'm sorry. So we're waiting.
3: Hello.
4: 90 westbound across from Halls Motorsports, Mississippi 28, John George Lincoln 218, John George Lincoln 218, it's a white Nissan.

0: 3123.
1: Yeah.
0: 14 is route to 1334 Pasco Street, apartment 20.
2: First name is going to be Clifton, Charles, Lincoln, Ida, Frank, Tom, Ocean, Nora, last name Daniels, David, Adam, Nora, Ida, Edward, Lincoln, Sam, born 130-76.

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0: Pick it on 10-15.
1: They even got one in custody. Your juvenile male. Black male. At the dropper.
2: Mississippi 28, 904, John George Boy. 904, John George Boy.
3: Okay, I can't make this 2022 Chevy Grace. Look, if you just didn't leave, expiration 1176 is negative. Log 22104. Can I get you to a signal 58 and 5919 shortcut roll, 5919 shortcut roll. RP states that his neighbor said someone jumped over the fence over at Jackson County Liquor and is currently going through one of the vehicles there.
4: Well, she's not on scene and he don't have her contact information.
5: 10-4, well, what I pulled up on NCIC is not going to be her. It's a white female born in 1943 and no in-house history for an Abigail Bowen.
2: One for almost one copy of Mississippi Deal.
3: Yeah.
2: 802-419-305.
6: 802-419-305.

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1: Go ahead.
0: Adam Boy Ida, George Adam Ida Lincoln, Bowen is Boy Ocean William, Lincoln Ida Nora. I don't have a date of birth on her, but it looks like a lot of her information is out of Alabama for her Facebook. And then for Tyler, I don't know if you got it, but his date of birth is April 28th of 98.
1: For Tyler, I have a birthday of 4/28/06.
0: He probably lied on his Facebook then. That's going to be him.
1: Denver.
2: For all units that came in for the downtown that were called in, you're clear to go 10-7. Thank you.
3: One all units. Appreciate everybody coming in. Thank you.
4: Away, can you just find them back in my car, please?
5: One all right, I got one in the back of my car.
1: Go ahead.
6: I'll be en route to Shadow Generation.
1: Cool. 118.
5: Go ahead.
1: Yes, ma'am.
5: So,

0: King Jackson.
1: I will contact the key holder.
2: Copy that. We have a resident that lives next to the manager. We're trying to get to do it that way.
1: Definitely.
0: They call a name in for the second subject we ran in.
1: Nice.
0: Simple. Check a black female juvenile, Auburn Tate, anyhow.
1: How's your spelling the last name?
0: Maybe T-A-T-E. If not, T-A-I-T-E.

0: Morning.
1: Yeah.
0: If it's the same one, what's your name?
1: Same one. What's the age of it?
0: 14.
1: Yeah, that's it. Yeah.

0: 115,
1: 43. 43. She had a chair fly off the back of the truck. I got it resecured for her. What time?
0: 2-4.

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0: Así que, Eiting.
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0: You've got all American filling in route.
1: Yeah, well.
2: I'm going for a decision, 10:15.
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0: It is just be advised, I have a signal 68 at 4815 Lewis Circle, 4815 Lewis Circle, Apple posting that there are people outside for home. They keep coming and refusing to leave. Think that one of them may have a signal 46 on him.
1: Just

0: 1944-1941. Case number 8, 1844-1941.
1: Good work.

0: 230 headquarters.
1: Yes, ma'am. I'm in the area attempting to locate, not being very successful with it.
2: If I can get a hold of somebody so they can wave y'all down.
1: Yeah, there's two Head Start roads right here off each other. One of them has the school on it. One of them wraps around to, I don't even know what it is, but I need to know which one.
2: That's where I'm calling them right now. That's 4815 Lily Circle, 4815 Lily Circle.
3: I don't want to be interrupted.
2: Copy.
1: 13201. I don't think it's the one up here by the school. I think it's the one that's down there in Banjo Land.
4: Joe?
5: Give it a...
2: Mr. Ware is on the phone with the information you needed. Do you need me to take it, or do you want to speak with him?
5: You just take it for me real quick. I'm just driving. I can't answer it.
2: Cancel.
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0: 15500 Big Ridge Road, apartment 402. 15500 Big Ridge, apartment 402. It's going to be a lot of yelling and screaming. We're not getting any information from the caller.
1: Okay.

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2: -29. Confectory Light Coast 7 Dodge Ram expires 926 to Joseph Driver, Moscow.

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0: Once you've seen copy, return. Goes back to Joseph Patrick Driver, Moss Point, May 4th, negative 29, valid, speeding history 5.3.
1: Patrick.
2: Two 70, yeah, so everything is 43. Anybody coming this way, slow down. It's 43.
3: Car.
0: 109, sir, we're getting connected from here. We'll head that way for backup.
3: Car.
0: He does have history. Stand by, I'm looking.
4: I believe signal 3048.
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0: 哎，你。
2: 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Getting tonight, the Canadian's not transporting.
0: No. 628-82-4958.
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3: It's going to be 8-1-7-8-9-8-8-2-0-7. First name, Zachary.
2: Okay, 25, can you attend on that? There was interference.
3: 878-988-207. First name, Zachary.

0: Okay. It's going to be a valid regular driver's license.
1: Check for it.

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0: 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Kept going. Subject that got hit is a Dollar General ticket.
1: Number 10, I am verbal.
2: 10-4.

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0: Clean up folks, so starting on the bike at the Dollar General. She got everything fine. 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She doesn't want to speak.
1: Stop what the heck?
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1: Good.
0: Subject that hit the guy on a bicycle at the Dollar General. He does want to speak.
1: 7-4, I'm getting 23.

0: 51. Signal 1, Old Spanish Trail in Graveline. It's going to be down by the railroad tracks. It's going to be a gray silver Ford in the ditch with a lot of grass over the road.
1: Hello?
2: We're not coming.

0: 22 PD. What was that, 20 for that?
1: Old Spanish Trail at Graveling at the railroad tracks. It's going to be a gray, silver Ford in the ditch. A lot of grass over the road. Does have its hazards on.
0: Yeah.
2: That is in the line at 6900 Highway 613. 6900 Highway 613 at the Colbert Local. Archie says they can see there's a vehicle in a parking lot. Archie is going to be in a red truck with a full attached to it.
1: 10-4.

0: want in an impact lobby for the single ticket one.
1: So is this out of area code number? Will you dial a number for Mr. Tyler? And if he answers, will you put him through on 21?
2: Simple.
0: One, two, Jackson, 10-3.

0: I'm sending the call through now.
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0: Two 70 L 43.
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1: Negative.
0: Info. I'm going to keep 22 in for a minute, but I have ETL at this point.

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2: Well, that vehicle, it's going to be on Old Spanish. Standby for numerics.

0: 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John George Henry, 9470, I believe.
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5: Talk to Bishop. 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
0: Nine three, send the 3.
4: Go ahead.
0: Me on Russell near Bowen with a gray Hyundai SUV. Mill Louisiana 28443962 443962. I'll go back times 2.
4: So.
5: $157 for a sex deal.
1: Go ahead.
5: 277-652-49.
1: $115, you're 28. Negative 29, come back to a white 18 Nissan Altima. Jimmy Taylor, Moss Point.
5: I'm for. The yell for Mr. Taylor when you get a minute.
1: Go ahead with it.
5: 801-846-587. 801-846-587.
0: Nine, three, and 4-3, for being down at the yield.
4: Careful, go in. Also, the advisor 28 didn't return. Broadmoor, 2321 signal 74. RP would like to speak regarding the neighbor's dog. Said his little boy's knee just got scratched. Declined Acadian, but does want to speak.

0: King Adam Tom 855. King Adam Tom 855. Mississippi 28. Mississippi DL 802-372-262.
1: Ten four.
2: Watch things tonight.
1: Ten four. One 48. Was that for the Adam 3 William A convoy? You're 28.
2: Ten four. That was my 28.
1: What is your DL?

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1: Negative 29, valid, no history.
2: Jam 4, 10-8, verbal, if you got a license back on.

0: PU-49. I'm going to need you to reroute to 2202 Hastings. 2202 Hastings. It's going to be signal 27. RP stage, it's going to be the people that are living in the woods right next door to 2202. Also be advised, I've received two different phone calls regarding this.
1: Come on. Hey,
0: they're also still 28 trying to disguise the signal 27s.

0: 157 Jax, I'm back 10-8. And you're doing a great job. Thank you.
1: Thank you. Give

0: 9, being Papa, send a 35.
1: Cut.
0: You caught some near Bowman. Henry David Lincoln 876. Henry David Lincoln 876 on a bluish gray Subaru.
1: Bluish, he is needing to give you some information.
0: That's all.
2: Have a
1: look.
0: Just be advised, I got about 5 more coming from the same area.
1: Campbell.

0: 121-10-8. Do you have any calls holding?
1: No, just

0: Nah, pues yo creo que sé cómo es. Same location. It's gonna be Mississippi John Henry 8359. John Henry 8359. Displayed on a gray Ford Ranger.
1: Yeah, Ford is coming in as a 09 Ford Ranger, black in color, Ryan Barr, Ocean Springs.

0: We're not pretty similar.
1: Are you Ken 8 from Hastings?
0: Just making contact with them. They had pulled out as I was talking to the RPO Hastings. I'm going to be in front of 1625 Hastings, Mississippi 28, John 804, 667, John 804, 667. Coming to a little Chevy Silverado.
1: Negative 2904 Chevy Silverado 10, expression January 27 to a Laura Moats, Fishhawk Drive, entrance confirmed.
2: And for 107, that's also negative, Norford. And for, thank you.
3: 318 to 322, can you give me a 21, please?
4: No. 106-2, I'm 10-8.
1: Tower. Lee Dallas to him, Michael Moats, Fishhawk Drive. -4.
0: Okay, I'm going to get my time.
5: Yeah, Pascal and Beach.
2: Jackson 125, copy of 67.
0: Oh, yeah.
2: 400 Richland Road, 13400 Richland Road. It's going to be a stolen game camera.
0: So.

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1: 8023636 17. You know last number again.
0: Two.
1: I don't.

0: Yeah. Can we get a 10-3 to get as close as Big Wreck, or this 18-wheeler is partially blocking the right lane of Long Bridge as well?
1: 10-4, 10-3.
2: Good as well, I'll get anything up.
3: Thank you.

0: 1 to K18. Are y'all 10-2? Y'all need traffic control?
1: Entire street.
2: 49P, we're out with the intervention. Can we have the individual private fireworks? There's no power lines around. You're going to be putting them up for the night.
3: Be advised, Singing River Power is at the substation on Hastings. So I'm sure he has something to do with it.
2: Careful.
1: Hey, guys.
4: And we're showing expired, repeating expired of 6/26/2027 to a route gray and color Jacob Turner of Ocean Springs.
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0: Victim's father's going to be in the lobby of the West Sub, wanting to speak with the other son.
2: DL comes back valid to Chad Ross Cup, 2100 Hastings Road, -4.
3: Yeah, 450. He's been advised to stop off the fireworks tonight. 43.
4: Just be advised, neighbor stated, live right behind them, stated it wasn't any 27s, it was just 28s.

834. This is a 911 couple crash alert from 3818 Danville, 3418 Danville. Looks to be eastbound on Danville in front of this address.

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1: Stand 4, we advise no one spoke on the line. It sounded like traffic in the background. Possible of going falling off of the car.

0: going through today.
1: Step 9 was a single 6 vehicle, Chico 90.
2: In the eastbound lane, just showing in the turn lane and on the sugar.
3: Be at the westbound off ramp at the 62 Texas. 8 David Victor 701.
4: Man. 10-4-13. Do you need a reback?
3: Unless you see something I need to know about.
4: 10-4-13. 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
3: Level.
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3: Valor South 11-3-0. Not sure the model. Negative.
4: 10-4.
3: 4, sir.
4: 43.
3: Thanks, Joe. 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
0: Only has a phone signal. I need just a phone to call.

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1: RP involves a turn if the CVS going southbound. The 28 is John out of Ida 577. Contact on a 05 Hummer, green in color. Here it lies all over the roadway. Multiple, almost accidents.
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1: 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Should come up on that gray Honda Civic, same location.
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5: 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Someone says stepping out at 2320 Broadmoor. Follow up.

0: our vehicle. 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
2: James English.
3: Still.
0: Now your 28 came back to a 13 Honda, silver in color, to a Marcella Thomason out of the Iberville.
3: Yeah, well. Jones.
4: If you want to be cat updated, HBR's next.

0: Sorry, Sergeant.
1: We got Fenton. Did I call from the foreman?
2: No one on standby while they collect his belongings after an individual was trespassed earlier.
3: 31.
4: We have the owner of that 58 vehicle just called the PD advising that she was being brake kicked and followed. She would like to speak to a unit at 2509 Inglewood. Proceeding to 2509 Inglewood. We advise we've had multiple calls on this vehicle.
0: 10-4.
5: Topic calling in. Yellen State says Mary Reed is currently at her home. The owner was trying to enter her home.

0: And almost
1: yep, you too.
2: Hold on, it's 1024, you have the signal too.
3: Tower.
4: Yes, well, they're around.

0: 49.
1: Sam Tom George, 026. Sam Tom George, 026. Silver Pontiac.
0: Oh. Could you make a note for Animal Control to come out here Monday when he comes in, please? Okay, well, please, thank you. Tonight.
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2: Go.
3: Okay,
0: what was the tag on that, Homer?
3: John, Ida, 577. John, Ida, 577.
0: How about John, Ida, John, 557? John, Ida, 557. Back to a Nissan Rogue.

0: 10-4 to John, out of John, 5-5, came back to a Joan. Hello, John? On a 2020 Nissan Versa white and gold.
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1: 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You joined for a single 29. RP it was. He's receiving multiple complaints from his tenant. Overly loud music.
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0: 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You have any holding?
1: 10-4. Can I get you to a close patrol down 4319 Gregory Street?
0: Gregory Street?
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0: Buenas noches. Signal 56, forming 80 on Highway 90, and black male hanging around the property.
1: 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Pascal 11.
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2: 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Again, the Fort Bayou boat ramp, I'll be standing by to speak with everybody.
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0: You want me to bring you guys some waters?
1: Now we're wrapping it up. We're about to get to next.
0: Okay. Thank you.

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1: Super.
0: Louisiana, 403, Edward, 0, Adam. Alright, thank you, signal 3.
2: And we are on a red 4 with Miss 3 tag, it's unreadable. We had Highway 9 in hospital. Fourth course.
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1: Go ahead, 148.
0: They pulling into the driveway on Bentwood. I didn't get a numeric, but John George Frank, 323.
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0: Had a delayed response. It's negative 29, because that's with Paul Wilson of Moss Point, 7200 Bentwood, expires 227.

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3: 7 6 2. We're all clear and seeing here on Waycross. Show us all tonight.
2: Sure.
0: Thanks, Civic Center. If you do, it's 43.
4: Very good, Mark.
2: Fine. 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
6: 118's getting out with 108.
0: Okay. Tell me. 30 miles, they storm tonight as well.
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2: Thanks, Alice. I have 15 4 Taurus. And I have a locator problem, please.
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1: 3501 US 90, 3501 US 90. That's going to be the A towing lot. Excuse me, 1025, 3504 Highway 90. That's going to be the A towing lot. He states there are 277s on the dirt pile. He's en route now, but would like an offer to 22 this area due to several break-ins.
0: Yeah, well, I'll be around from here.
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2: Hey, unit Norrell, 3904 Cabildo Place. 3904 Cabildo Place. Okay, in the rail for a 60-plus-year-old has fallen and put a nice gash over us.
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Which one are you going to say? I'm sending 10-8 route of the east. Also, will you copy a 28 for name, please?

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3: 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I don't know his net number, though.
4: 28. 275, Tom William Frank, 2275, will be a Jeep Renegade, I believe.
0: Six to Harriet Cavott of Moss Point.
1: Harriet Watt?

0: negative 29, 19 Jeep. Colors listed as gray. It's registered to a Thomas Cortez out of Corpus Christi, Texas.
1: 10-4, copy, Texas, Ivy. Four nine six zero six five six three 496-065-63, Texas.

0: Engine 1 on scene.
1: Hello. It's going to be a Brandy Knowles, Corpus Christi, -4, -29. Valid. 1025, expiration is going to be, it's going to be an expired deal. State's not eligible.
2: Simple. We're just waiting on the owner of the tow company. Did he give an ETA or?
1: He did not. Just said he was en route, but I can give him a call.
2: Simple. I just got a bunch of kids too. Did you want the name and social when you're ready?
1: Then it's going to overtime. To our Patriot Orchard, if you want to work at Orchard, possibly I have some building that works at. I'll reply it. If you get reports of some sort of fire in the backyard at 2212 Southampton, 2212 Southampton.

0: one, does that individual have a date of birth? Not getting anything back with that number, or is that a Texas deal? Getting anything back through Mississippi on those marriages you provided, is that going to be out of Mississippi or Texas as well, or does that individual have a date of birth?
1: Try Texas on that. That's going to be a social.

0: PDM getting 23 at Cabildo.
1: No.
0: Did you advise it was 3902?
1: 3904,
0: repeating 3904.
2: I copy. Go ahead, 137.
3: 116, George Edward Adam. 116, George Edward Adam. 614, Coleman Cemetery.
4: Hey, Kellen, sir.
2: Toyota Camry, expired 325 to Tyler Smith of Loosevelt.

0: PD, date of birth is going to be May 31, 1987.
1: No,
0: that's May 31, 1987. 157 for
1: Mississippi Deal. Fly with it.
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0: 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Got a beer can next to him.

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1: None.
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1: I'm 10-7, y'all. 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
0: 10-4, you as well.

0: 7208 Malabar Lane. RP needs to speak about a dog in the neighborhood barking really loudly.
1: I haven't gotten a note about that one yet.
2: T-35, copy cancel for pad notes.
1: Can I have a case number from that town property, please?
3: South Business and 1043 and the boat ramps.
4: 10-4. How long ago was that?
5: Yeah, can I get that address again?
4: Gene
0: Acres.
4: 10-4, you want to call and see if they have any extra valuable signal for us?
6: Yeah, there's nothing listed on NPIC other than a officer awareness.

0: Tangent 6, dispatch. Tangent 6, talk to Hummer residence. Nothing fast.
1: Okay, 9, you're
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1: get 1.
0: Engine 6, we talked to the resident homeowner, nothing found. 6, take clear seat.
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0: 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I'll be heading to 127.
1: Morning 39 Jackson, State Line, Venice is Pier 43 at this time.
2: Ten four, Mississippi 1028.
3: Good.
2: Paul Sam 6311. Paul Sam 6311, Black Toyota.
3: 10-4, negative 29, valid insurance confirmed.
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0: Yes, I'm gonna check the dirt side of Sycamore first.
1: 10-4.
2: Still good place. Take transport 1.
3: Yo.
0: Nah, I'm pretty good.

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1: Painful. 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

0: Sí, mira. 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
1: Negative.
0: 10-4. Prior to leaving for Nottingham, there was an exchange. A man found it down by Chick-fil-A, and he returned to the owner. So there's nothing further with that.
2: You said Forrest, Kelly?
3: Yes, ma'am.

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1: I don't remember. 10-4, that's where you need it.

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1: 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I'll just circulate there. Show me 10-8.
0: 10-4.
2: 125-23 on Gene.
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0: 145.
1: 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The FEMA is raining here. I'm going to go across the street. I don't have any numerics, but they said the father in question, his name's Alan Mallett.

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0: 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She says she's at 13825, Woodman.

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1: 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When you go by it, you'll see it.
2: You said she's at 13824 Woodman?
0: Standby. We are getting conflicting addresses.

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1: 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That's probably going to be it.
0: /751
1: Gene Acres. I think I see it right here.
0: I believe she's at the mailbox. Do you see anyone at the mailbox?
1: Yeah, 10-4-1-3-7-2-0-3-0.

0: 49.
1: 1712 Stockton Circle, 1725, 1714 Stockton Circle, 1714 Stockton Circle. RP State, someone's in our backyard with a flashlight.
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0: 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I'd be single free with it. 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Ingalls in Arizona Street.
1: Ingalls and where?
0: Ingalls and Gherkin.
1: No.
2: That sends with a gray Ford Ranger, Mississippi 28, 215, John George 2, 215, John George 2.

0: Is that going to be on the green Toyota or the blue Mitsubishi?
1: Glenn.
2: 52S with the Mexico tag. Sam Lincoln, 185, Adam.
3: Fuel.
1: Tesla.
0: Expiration 2 of 27 to a Devlar Barlow out of Hattiesburg, insurance confirmed.

0: Are you trying to call?
1: Hey, can you advise the last four of the VIN?
0: Three four nine one. 3491.
1: Devil.

0: 19 at Gone 8, 17 East Hon Oaks, over in Culver. Oh, 1025.
1: And
0: what's 11-4 Ranger picked up Bray and Culver. Gilberto, Moreno, Beckley. Yes, confirmed.
2: Yeah, go ahead.
3: Is it yours? Is it on the way up here? Was it you that said you were on the route up here to Gene Acres?
2: Up there.
3: All right, I'm going to stand by for y'all to get here. We can go check out this house because apparently he's got little, trap hidey doors and everywhere in it.
2: 10-4.
4: Mr. Rado, no 28.

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1: 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Volume is going to be slightly agitated with Acadia.
2: Headquarters 235, you had traffic?
3: 235-10-4. Do you need a stage for this?
2: No, you're good.
3: Careful.
0: Yeah, well.

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Last name is Charles Robert Edward Adam Mary Edward Robert. First name Henry Adam Young Lincoln Edward Adam. 32302.

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2: Yeah. 14-5-1, and then whatever the nurse thing is, I think it's no whatever fault.

Alright, did you try one by name and date? 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Mary Ocean Robert Edward Ida Robert Adam David Ida Adam Zebra First David Adam George Ocean Bart Edward Robert Tom Ocean DOB 121-2007 121-2007

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1: Can I have a name and address, please?
2: Okay, but for an older individual, what's the name? But that individual has no record. No idea.
3: 10-4. I expected that.

0: 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I'll be back in service.
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0: 410, have a sec. 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I'm sorry, John out of Young, 325. I got another one for you when you're ready.
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1: Ready, consent, search conducted tonight.
0: Just one.
2: Persons expired, they got me from Max Monson and Christine Hawley. Second one, valid, 2017, round 4, Julie Thornhill. Somebody got hospital.
3: What's that for? I got another one for you when you get ready.
2: I am.
3: It's going to be Mississippi Antique, Union 72905 on a Tundra.
4: 28.
0: Okay.
4: Henry Frank Nora 190, Henry Frank Nora 190, black BMW SUV.
2: Good morning. Go. Yeah. 2000 Tundra, Daryl Guy, Hall 4.
5: Hey, 4. I'm going to put a sticker on it. Give me the last 4, please.
0: Zero three nine five.
3: Wesley Parker.

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0: 802-85-7614.
2: I want you to say copy of 79.
3: Yeah.
2: 8300 William Baxter Road, 8300 William Baxter Road. Female has locked herself in the van at this time, although the male has broken the window to the van.
4: Yeah. Your mic clear.
5: Is it?
4: Hard copy in hand on Parker.

0: Roger.
1: I have four. Copy name, Jennifer.
0: How are you? FEMA 110, no further description. Caddy and Triple S.
1: Central copies 207, right?
0: Okay.
2: Responding.
0: 10-4 late.
1: Good.
3: They're talking about the fence or the mailbox. It's going to be their daughter-in-law that actually ran it over, not the parties in the truck.
2: Washington near Bowen. First is going to be a white F-250. This is personalized. Tell him Robert, Ida, Ocean, Lincoln, Ocean. Tell him Robert, Ida, Ocean, Lincoln, Ocean.
3: F-115, I've got the vehicle owner on the phone. Kia, which vehicle, the F-150 or the Nissan? The Ford. No, I don't know that one. I believe we have the Nissan key here at the station, though.
0: Kidding, advisor, you can cancel.
1: Leg cabs.
0: Yep.
4: Is there not the front?
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0: Ten 4 3 23. 125 6
1: Jackson, we're 43. We've got to clear one more residence. Will you just copy a Mississippi antique tag for me real quick?
0: Hey, what's that?
1: Palm 17917. Palm 17917. It's displayed on a maroon Dodge.
0: 10-4.
6: Okay.

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1: What is it?
0: That was Tom 17917.
1: Simple.
0: Not getting a return.
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0: We're going to be 1038.
1: In the area of Jim Ramsey. Jim Ramsey from Seaman Road. 2-4.
2: I can head up there, but it's going to take me a minute.
1: Have a vehicle, no lights on the boat trailer. Vehicle is now eastbound on Jim Ramsey, driving on the wrong side of the road.
2: And if I head up that way.
1: 10-4.
3: 23, get 23 out on Williams, actually.

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1: 4.
2: .48 from that date of birth.
1: Go ahead, 48.
2: First name is Faith. Last name is Boy Ocean Henry Lincoln Adam North David. Date of birth is 8-6 of 85.
3: Go. 10-45.
4: Yeah, it's a 4,
3: sir. 10-43. Both of them are signature bonds. 10-4.
4: Richardson is. Parker is not.
3: 10-4.
5: One 14 pounds, so 15 route this station.
3: I'll play clear. 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
5: Jasper.
3: 118 still out of Jasper.
1: No in-house history with that name, date of birth, and I'm not getting NCIC return.
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1: Temple.
2: Walking 23.
6: 323 is 23.
1: Temple. 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
1: 48.
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1: Semoga.
0: It's Washington near Porter, Indiana, Mississippi, 28. 729 here at Adam 4, 729 here at Adam 4, so Black Chevy pickup.

0: Santa 4, I'll be registered for the day of Rebecca Pennington, 22 Chevy Silverado. Point apartment, near building number 9, RP states there's a dog that's been barking nonstop. Should we just call an officer to drive through the apartment complex?
1: Yeah, I'll be in route for that.

0: 1025, I'm here.
1: 10-4, thank you.
2: One 25, so sure, case number. We got negative contact, and then he's locked himself up apparently in one of the houses, and she'll have a key to it.
3: Our case number is 16763.
4: Out to 2009 Dartmouth, 2009 Dartmouth. I've got Acadian and rescue en route for a single 72. RV State's mother is having a heart attack, also stated 3, single 31, men. Got an RV and outside as well.
1: Ten 4, I'm in route.
2: 49.

0: review, get y'all a route to 2009 Dartmouth. 2009 Dartmouth got an individual possibly having a heart attack. Acadian and PD is en route due to three men outside who are very signal 31.
1: Not that it's a copy. Let us know it's secure.
0: Y'all just let me know when it's 10:43 because rescue and EMS are both staging.
2: 81 copy.

0: three for an update from your RC. He advised they sounded like they came from Houston.
1: Engine 3 is in this stage on State Street.
0: Two.
2: 9-4.
3: 10-4-13, Timber. 10-13, 28, contact code 2024, Ram, light and color, expirations 7-26, again 7-26, registered to a Memorial Lopez out of Houston, Texas. It's negative 29.
2: I separated the complainer from over here. You go ahead and have him roll up this way.
0: Okay. Be all to enter.
1: 10-4. The Landy near Government, Mississippi, 28B10. 1 Edward Boy, 941. 1 Edward Boy, 941. A silver GMC Denali pickup truck. CMPD, we got a vehicle the wrong way driver. And a male with a female over his shoulder in front of a drink, smoothie.
0: I got the wrong way driver. Hang on. Rest.

0: 157, San Maria.
1: Across from, what was it, Dollar General by the bridge.

0: 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Expires 1 of 27 to Katina Barnes Mosley.
1: Yeah, we'll give her.
2: Oh.

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1: 10-4.
0: Yeah, 43.
2: We're trying to figure out what's going on.
3: You east or westbound?

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2: 10-4.

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1: 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I was in about FD's 23, just waiting on the KDN to get 23 to work.

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They are all in the vehicle and they are departing. Everything's 43. 10-8.

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2: Run.
1: Then Zoe, you have a good night.
2: Go.
3: I spoke to some neighbors. 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You can go ahead and put me 10-8.

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1: 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Station two. Just report.
2: Yes. 49 PD, FD advised, could I get an ETA on the Acadian? Set of systems are getting worse.

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0: 710-8 report on file. We're going to bed for the night in separate rooms.
1: 10-4.
2: 125, Jackson.
1: 125.
2: We were only able to locate that Allen Mallet. Will you show 313 going to be 1012F with Ms. Kramer to the Van Cleef substation? She has a family member come pick her up for the night, so she wants to stay here.
1: 10-4.
0: For CAD purposes, all this did occur in the city limits of Pascagoula, but I am going to report on it.
1: 10-4.
3: Fleet 13, Jackson, copy, starting.
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0: Alice Hamilton, there was a truck that went in through the fence there. No injuries.
3: Yeah, far out.
0: Simple.

0: Anyone from LC?
1: Okay.
2: Adam Edward Bury, David 69147 on the Fortis G2 Charles.
3: 44th Avenue, 604 Porter. I have an employee at Boston in the room, Ida. Ida, Victor, Ida, ma'am. There's a verbal 79, potential to get physical.
4: 31 copies, en route.
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0: 4951 is going to be getting transferred on bus 3231, 3231, Pascagoula.
1: I'm in route to Hustick 1 as well.

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1: 172-829. 172-829. 10-4. 19, advise multiple employees. Here, recall 911 advising. There's a white male, blue shirt, tanky pants, and a white female red dress. Male is currently walking down Martin Avenue after getting into a verbal 34 with the employees.
2: Well, thanks.

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0: 10-15F, start moon ready.
1: White male. Your individuals are going to be at Isle Pines, Lot 7.
0: Twin G is going to be looking for that vehicle.
2: 49, sir.
3: Third one, I'm 23 in the area. I'm riding down Martin.
1: Come on.
3: 10-4, I'm hitting Porter from the bridge now.
2: 4.

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2: 23SO.
1: 123.
2: I'll be en route to the agency at 10:15 now.
1: GM4.
3: Good.
4: There is Andrew and telephone. Something's on fire, kind of around the Crown Dodge area.

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LB10 Mississippi, 1 David Union, 732. 1 David Union, 732 on White Ford.

0: Nah, they're just gonna be UTL on locating that male subject and returning back to the originating call.
1: 420 Porter Avenue, I'm on 911 with another party. They're advising the chef to have him cornered in that parking lot.
0: Yeah, 4420 Porter.
2: Sir, voicemail expires 726.
3: Careful.
0: On video, I'm speaking with the employees now.
4: How many rats are there? R3?

0: I'm cornered, so I'm gonna figure that out.
1: Yeah, 4.

0: I'm in the area of 420 Porter, attempting to locate.
1: Nine, it's going to be in the back area from the roost. I'll be walking on foot. Appears to be a physical 79.
0: All right, Chamber, I'm getting bed to you.
2: Ethan.

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1: Sample. 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
0: It's not going to be who I'm looking at, Peter. Let me try it again. Louisiana 009-621-256. 009-621-256. Justin Lane.
1: And for Justin Lane, out of home, a -29.
0: And we're...

0: He said earlier he thought maybe the county had some paper on him.
1: Different person, 34.
0: Yeah, I know. We talked to this one earlier, too.

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0: 57 Ashley, it's going to be negative 4. It's negative 29.
1: Okay. 10 and 4. I got a second name and date of birth.
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She gave it to me wrong. 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
0: My name is Gail. Gillian Singh.
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2: 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On Anthony Mosley at Elucedale.
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4: 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You already got the other one. Austin Mills, 10-24-97.

0: 5, Jackson. Miss Creamer's sister arrived here and took her home with her to meet from all that.
1: 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Austin Mills, -4 is -29.
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0: Unfortunately, I got the name together. 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The 423 of 01. Tobias. I'm the TOZIAS. Your name the other before you.
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2: What's the priors?
0: Three 13 78 from the DFV for that one.
1: /926, we had a DUI. 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

0: Unit Cell Hurley Way 43. 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
1: No.
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0: Henry Frank Paul 756, Henry Frank Paul 756, Silver 4Runner maybe?
1: Go ahead. Toyota 4Runner Silver, 1 of 27, 1 of 27, Cynthia Cigari, velocity negative.
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0: I got me.
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2: I don't know where I'm at, I'm on 13th. 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
4: PD 49.
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4: And 4?

0: 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From Glenmore Performance, Steve.
1: One four, time period, Lieutenant. Hi, sir. I'll have a report.
2: Still?
0: Three 23 Jackson, we stepping out on Big Point Road with
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4: 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We're going to pop by the hospital real quick to see if we can secure some face information before we head to post.

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0: Morning, Anna Johnston of Bankley, valid negative 28. It's going to be a 2023 Dodge Challenger Black, 6 of 27. Detroit or Anna Johnston, Ocean Springs, 28, Frank Young Robert, Henry Robert Tom, Frank Young Robert, Henry Robert Tom, negative.
1: 10-4, verbal to name.
0: Four. Signal 45, the Celtic, tail flashed, subject's tires, she's already left.

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0: Jackson 115. 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I think it's the bar, shingle mill landing bar.
1: I got people in route.
0: Tempo.
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0: 10-4.
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0: 48, is that that big building at the end of Shingle Mill, the bait station?
1: Yeah, Denville.
0: Denville. I'm en route from ADC.
1: Yeah, well, Jackson, I'm 10-15, that's the same time I have here.
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2: 313.
1: 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We'll both be 1038.
2: 10-4.

0: 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Okay.
1: 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All parties have left the scene. Nobody's left out here tonight.
0: 10-4.
2: 23, Kyle, get set.

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2: 7-4, you advise he doesn't want to report tonight from there.
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1: Just 4.
0: Yeah, 43 on single mill.
2: Yeah, we're 10A, everybody left.
0: Y'all left for the fat guys left.
2: Nope.
0: Suspense.
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0: 6, 8 of 4, Kale. I'm going to speak to somebody about his cameras being on the ground.
2: Now, here we
3: go. Come to case number 1, 1238-1253. Case number 1, 1238-1253.
1: Why, right,
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0: There's an additional notice on the call.
1: You have to give it to me off the radio.
0: He thinks it has something to do with the Horn Island incident.
1: And forward? Let's get married from Carol again, please.
2: 804.
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1: 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My 10:15 time, please.
0: Time is
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0: Alright, I just spoke to your RP. 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

0: 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White Toyota Camry, John Henry, Henry 548.
1: I'm sorry, 999-084-878. Repeating, 999-084-878.
2: Good copy? Sure. I'd like to speak to you. Also, Katie in the room.
1: Can you send an email out, please?
2: No.
1: Thank you, 22. Could you please bring me one?
2: Repeat, valid to a Gabriel Hester, Bankley, -4, -29. Be advised that CEL is going to be suspended.
1: Hmm. 10-4.

0: Uma forma sua.
1: Jackson, you too, I'm telling.
0: Careful.
1: First name spelling John Henry Edward Adam. Last name spelling Paul Adam Lincoln Edward Robert. 7487. Just check the DL stats.
2: What time is it?

0: 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Copy, missing 28.
1: Go ahead with it.
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0: General. Morning, Angel Nathan now.
1: No.
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0: Yeah, boy.

0: 21 Station. Did you give me that status yet?
1: 10-4. She's only valid negative out of Ocean Springs.
0: 10-4, thank you.
2: Is going to be at the intersection of Bowen and Bowlandy. Bowen and Bowlandy now.
3: Yeah, boy. How long you stay still?
0: Over 125, Jason. You copy a Mississippi personalized?
1: Go ahead.
0: Tom Ocean Young, Paul Edward David. Either Ocean or Zero. It's on a Toyota Corolla. I'm going to get out with it. It's parked in front of the doors at the high school.
1: 10-4. Goes back to a Tim Daniel. It's negative 29.
0: Yeah.

0: 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The court date is still the 17th of August, correct?
1: Get more.

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0: 802-655-886. And I have 27 on your... 800-535-1046.
1: RP say someone is apparently beating all her windows.
2: 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Mary 2213 X-ray.
3: 24.
4: Down on the ground, injured. Go ahead, Ted, Acadian.
1: 10-4, be advised. Before he disconnected the last time, a female party walked up to him stating she was looking for him and the phone disconnected.
4: 10-4, he got head injury, but he's competent and everything, but he's not moving too much on the ground.
3: 27 to an Ashley Harris of Loosedale. I did not get a return on the trailer.
2: David T. Right here, 1 second. George Edward Nora 611. George Edward Nora 611.
3: Get an M instead of an N. That does come back to a white 2002 Ford. Expires 327 to Timothy Yabry of Loosedale.
2: We log that one 42 over here in the parking lot. And the personalized, I'm assuming it's the cleaning people for the high school up here, because we've got all the supplies in the car. 10-8.
3: 10-4.
5: DL, FTA's in hand. He's 29 through Alabama Duck Division.

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1: So,
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0: Sorry, man.
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1: John Henry David 901. John Henry David 901 is a Hyundai Elantra, maybe. Be on Lemoyne near Freeman's family funeral home.
0: Terrible. What's the color of that Elantra?
1: Like a grayish, silverish color.
0: Sure.
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0: 39, I'm going to 2014 Honda Silver, 3 of 27, New Way Auto, and a care of a 30, being cleaved negative.
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0: He said the rock lake. 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
2: Twenty one station, I didn't copy it. 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You copy that social I gave you?
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The Chevron 63, Mississippi 28, Sam Edward, Adam, Sam, Tom 5. Sam, Edward, Adam, Sam, Tom 5, should be a Suburban, black in color.

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0: okay, Mr. Christopher East has about license you made.
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0: Nada, Piri.
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0: 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Open up me out of case number for the police.
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0: Oak Springs, 16 Pascagoula. 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It's a white, small pickup, I believe, Chevy Colorado, Alabama, 28, starts with a 2 Charles.
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2: No.
1: 337, Perry, Adam North.
3: No. Yeah, Adam North.
1: 337, Harry, Adam North.
3: 726, Highway 90. That's going to be the old Rosie Mexican restaurant that's right next door to the Dodges. I'm getting a KDN and rescue en route.

going to be telling route to 726 Highway 90, 726 Highway 90. It's going to be a motorcycle crash. PD and Acadian are en route. That's going to be the old Rosie's restaurant that's located right next door to the Dallas.

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1: I'm going back to my fruit.
2: Issue 10.
3: It's going to be Alabama 2, Charles 0, 6, David Edward Tom, Chevy Colorado White.
0: Hello. All right, well.
3: Hello. Obviously, I'm going to arrest the name.
2: Where?
3: From Army Navy.
2: No.

0: 14, Anthony, copy. Alabama 27. Gonna be
1: 949-0272.
2: What? 66C 2016 Irma Circle, 2016 Irma Circle, 22 the area. RP a call that there's a vehicle at her residence and the lights in her residence are on.
1: Yes,
2: sir.
1: Sir, now I'm going back.
2: Sir. Who's working?
0: Yeah.
2: Not getting anything back on the tag. The old man was just lying to us. Let's just make it.
0: 10-4.
3: One, I'm going to use the tag again at 2Charlie06 David Edward Tom.
1: 10-4,
4: I'm 10-4.
1: What?
4: Yes, it's 802-654-463.
2: 802-654-463. Sorry, 108.
1: Go ahead.
2: Tag valid 2018, Chevy Colorado, Jamal Jackson.
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0: We do anything.
1: Officer said no one should be home, no light should be on, no vehicle should be in the driveway.
0: Before there's two vehicles.
1: Come on.
0: Check John George Paul, 348.
2: Biden exit. Had an accident.
1: Registered to 2016 Irma Circle. 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
1: Wednesday, PD is advising that it's negative of anything from Highway 90, 726, all the way down to Oak Street. Y'all can 1025.
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3: Well, we're hearing on the fire channels they're 1025 and all first responders. 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
5: Sophia Henriette.
4: And where is she supposed to be located?
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0: 49
1: Have you not extended contact? 10-4, 43 here. We're all going to be good tonight.
0: Sir.
2: Call either Ocean Springs or Pascagoula. They don't know what hospital he went to. And this is going to be in the parking lot, so he's already en route to the hospital. Okay.
0: Good morning.

0: 529 Henry Adam King. 529 Henry Adam King. Should be a silver Kia. It says here, Mr. McGill, when you're ready.
1: Go ahead.
0: 802-167-484. 802-167-484.
1: Yeah, he's
0: should be Marjorie.

0: press.
1: This would be 28, could be John George Edwards 704. John George Edwards 704. Should be a red Toyota Cross. Or Corolla. Corolla Cross. This would be DL, it's going to be 786-533-397. 786-533-397 should be a Rafael Torres.

a 28 comes back on a 23 red Toyota Corolla, expiration January 27, registered to Rafael Torres out of Ocean Springs. 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Rafael Torres, -4, -29.

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0: 125 Jeff. I'm getting out of the 66 E behind the library. Copy Mississippi 28.
1: Go ahead with it.
0: John Charles 952. John Charles 952 is on a Camry.
1: Sure.
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0: 4950, copy. I'm missing between 863 John Jordan Boy, 863 John Jordan Boy.
1: -29, 16 Honda Accord Black, expiration 1226, transfer to a Presley Hudson. Out of Pascagoula, insurance is present.

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2: And on the Newark 1024, Vagrinal City.
1: Yeah.

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Could you come up here for me, please? Hey, Anvil. Thank you. Hey, 49 PD, could you go ahead and please send me a 49, please?

0: Are you eastbound, westbound?
1: 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That is not your driver's license.
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1: Be down to a Presley Hudson out of Ocean Springs, -4, -29.

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1: I'll say by the phone.
2: 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Are you 1043?
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0: 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Big Point and Hurley businesses up here, 43 at this time.
1: 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Careful.
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0: 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Could you go ahead and run me a triple I? 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
0: 10-4-50, he's gonna remain with the vehicle. To the 49, get you.
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1: 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Across from the gas station in Sicily's.
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0: It's going to be at 16800 Emily Cawley Road, 16800 Emily Cawley Road. RV advisors, a group of teens being really loud and shooting a gun.
1: Ten four.
0: RP did not want to speak.
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0: I'm assuming two at Tidalway, 2910 Danville, 2910 Danville. Air advisor, all this in motion.

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0: 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Two Adam, zero Tom, six Adam, eight on a gray Kia.
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0: Adam 38, X-ray Nora Adam. Adam 38, X-ray Nora Adam. I believe it's a great car. I don't know what kind of.
1: Yeah, 4123 comes back on a 2009 Honda Accord, green color, expiration 10 of 26, registered to Curtis West, negative.

Wonderful, Marcelo. We drive into 5664 Rose Drive, reference to notifying a family member of an accident that happened in another jurisdiction or state.

0: Yeah, front gate is locked. 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
0: 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It's going to be front door, exit, entry, exit motion, no contact with the key holder.
1: Yeah, four and out.

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1: 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Gonna be home alone. Heart problems.
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0: should be NCIC hit on it.
1: Ten-four. No extradition, in-state pickup only.
0: Seven.
2: Got eyes on?
0: Yeah, 10-4, I'm on access road down here in Ingalls.
2: By the high rise?
0: In Ingalls, parking lot. It just says access road on my GPS. Come down that highway across the bridge after you got off the exit and I'm turning right. I think he's trying to duck on me if I'm gonna light him up.
1: Jackson. Negative. The vehicle's not stolen.
0: 10-4, I'm signal 3 with back here at Ingalls.

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0: 49, Pete, I'm 23 ready to see, copy in.
1: Pete's going to be valid, expires 4/20/30. 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

0: 重点集合规定。Grandma's going to be headed down from a couple houses down to sign a refusal. It's going to be a kidney refusal bus 3231. 3231. Can you show me tonight?
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0: 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Stephen Beasley is at the residence, not supposed to be there, not sure what kind of vehicle he came in.
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1: I'm calling about 247 down Garrison Street and First Street, possibly in Pine Street, Garrison Street, First Street, and possibly in between Pine Street. Harpy Fish, you heard about four shots fired.
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1: And that's all we got for the west. Y'all take it in.
2: Cancel.
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0: negative 29, comes back to a blue 2002 Chevy. 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Lost point.
1: 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Can you put that information in that cab for that call, and I'll be 10-8 report.
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3: Alright, Katie, and Roger 6705, Highway 63. 6705, Highway 63 as a pilot. They have a worker there that is currently having a seizure fit that is bleeding out of his mouth. Please, Katie, please, Katie, need assistance.

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0: B-23, we're behind Big John Road, Highway 67, be northbound.
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28. 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I said there's a DJ playing loud music. 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She is going to Pine Charger.

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0: 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Hampton Inn, Hampton Inn, 13921 Vicarage. My PO advised there is a male trying to get a room, and he's not supposed to be on the property. It's a white male wearing beach clothes with a sun hat.
1: Very well.
2: Four, seven, I'm back.
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1: Got
0: it. 1025.
1: Okay,
0: have another 66P off the line.
1: Can you catch that for me while I'm looking for this mail?
0: Come on.
2: Where's it at?
0: I'm 66 on the line, 5807 on the line, apartment 406, 406. Third party caller at the neighbor apartment 406 passed into the Stephen Beasley was back on the residence.
3: She called us at like 4:50 this morning. We couldn't locate him though.
0: Pandora.
2: Cool. What's the apartment number? Or give me the address again.
0: 15807 Lemoore. It's going to be Martinique, apartment 406.

0: units also be advised there's a third call holding on Devon Road. The wife let the air out of the tires of the husband's vehicle.
1: On what road?
0: Oh, same, I'll give you a cross.

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0: Anvil?

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1: Yeah.

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1: Copy. Stephen Beasley, going in 79.
0: So.
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0: 585 Lincoln over Charles, 585 Lincoln over Charles, 2nd, John Ida 6, 915, John Ida 6, 915. 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

0: 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There's a white female, brown tank top, jean shorts, wandering around the neighborhood, pointed to that address and claimed she lived in the shed behind that address. Kentwood Drive runs off of Waycross.
1: Twenty, she'll be on that.
0: Oh.

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0: 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Is she supposed to be at that shed, or is she just walking around the area?
1: Walking around the area, pointed to that address. That's where the shed was supposedly found.
0: 23 in the area on Waycross.
1: Signal 6 at 1917 Scardino Road, 1917 Scardino Road. It's going to be a 2002 Toyota truck.
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0: Lucas Jackson. He's valid ID negative.
1: Still. Learn trespass from Hampton Inn.
0: 10-4.
2: If you would you give that information to the clerks at Hampton? They wanted to put it in their system in case he comes back.
1: So.

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1: Go ahead.
0: Good morning, man. I'm tagging around to Ocean Spring for a traffic detail.
1: 10-4.
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0: 117. Patrick Taylor, valid -29. And the 28 is also valid -29. It's coming back to him at that address.
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0: North Circle K, North Circle K. The clerk called in for a homeless man in the store wanting to speak to a deputy. It's a white male, green shirt, with a dog that wants to speak.
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0: Single 87, 15228 Lemoyne, 15228 Lemoyne. I believe it's going to be the Pelican Apartments, apartment 14. Murphy's requesting to check on the female that lives in apartment 14. Said she broke her windows out Friday. Think she's having some 47 issues.
1: As far as that ever was.
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0: Can y'all hear us? 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
0: Mississippi, Henry Ocean Boy Boy, Ida, Tom 7. Henry Ocean Boy Boy, Ida, Tom 7. It's going to be on a Honda Civic, silver and color. We'll be pulling into Grace Baptist Church parking lot.
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0: target. My neighbors have made contact at this address. We have these, mother's address.
1: Where's the 5664 Rose Lane? 5664 Rose Lane. Are you making contact with a Maddie Armstrong?
0: His current address, no contact at the yard door.
2: Can we double check the address?

0: Sorry, the other dispatcher got the address wrong. It's 203. 203.
1: Careful. 17th tonight.
0: Yeah.

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1: Yes.
0: You go to Walmart for white female riding a bike wearing blue jean shorts for the rest of people in the parking lot.
1: That one.
2: One's like his offer.
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6: Okay.
7: I'm able to make contact at the original address, but we at 5659 Rhodes Drive. 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About to make contact.
1: Hey.
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0: 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I'm out with Randy East.
1: Well, I'm paper tonight.

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0: Send her.
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0: Should we take it from the main station back around to what's up?
1: So.
2: Yeah. You get back over to 203 General Pershing, 203 General Pershing. The guy that owns the home just called and said there's a 66 package on his front door, doesn't have a label on it. He's not home, got word from his dog sitter, just wants us to check the package out.

0: 我操，这妈的！妈，这他妈谁进来？进来？
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2: Cycle about the 71, 72 eastbound. I don't have the tag on it.
1: 政府

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1: Beautiful.

0: 21 and 54, if I could get y'all out at 3716 Miss. 3716 Miss. Pretty sure it's going to be a civil matter, but she's there and I'm trying to get her stuff. He's got the driveway blocked. He has been threatening them. It's going to be the boatman.
1: Jennifer, do we have anything on him?
0: No, he's negative. Advise them that as far as her property goes, we cannot make him do anything today. That's a civil matter, but the threats we can come out and speak to him about.

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1: Right.
0: You're routed 9017 Wood Violet Avenue, 9017 Wood Violet Avenue. We're still getting further, but we have a female on the line saying that her daughter-in-law is on the property trying to signal 25 her. 9017 Wood Violet.
1: That's the one we've been having issues with lately.
0: Negative. The last history we have was a signal 22. Stand by. 116. Now the female is saying 9008 Wood Violet, and that female is going to be on at the back door.

0: John George 3, Todd 6, 4, John George 3, it's on a white, sorry, black Toyota Tundra.
1: 10-4, is valid, Mayo 29, expires January of next year on 2006 Toyota Tundra Black to Ethan Smith of Van Cleef.
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0: 136B, copy signal 3. The hospital and telephone, the fuel furrow, mission between Boy Lincoln, Ida, Nora, David, Boy.
1: No, I'm not.

0: Just be advised, this RP does have a Signal 46 in her hand. If he'll let us know before you get there so we can advise her. We also have the other party on the line. She's stating that she's not at the residence.
1: Airport.
0: 17 Jackson, copy Mississippi Deal. 801-193-951.
1: 801-193-951.
0: The last 3 years I was on 551?
1: No, it's going to be
0: 951, sorry. 24. Is there a deputy closer, or would I let my chance?
2: 1:30, plus 5 minutes out.
0: 10-4. Dispatch, copy. Jackson 1:30, the female that it's supposed to be at the property is advising that she's at the corner of Coda and Saracena, standing by for a deputy.
2: Simple.
0: Correction, Coda and Wood Pilot.
2: Simple.
0: I'm ready, sir.
1: Good.
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0: Ethan Smith out of Gaucher is valid. -29, he does have in-house history, nothing active, and a signal 51 on his deal history.

0: 10-9 of status of the driver's license.
1: It's stating that it's valid.
2: Two, 3-5, this is accidental. It shows clear with a refusal.
0: One, 3-6, 8-1-8-2.

0: 130J, I'm getting 23.
1: 10-4, are you at the residence or with the other party?
0: Pulling into the residence, I didn't see the other party at the end of the road.
1: 4, she's supposed to be in an orange Jeep. We're going to advise her to keep her 46 miles.
2: I'm almost there, so I'm going to pass an airport.
1: 10-4.

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0: 126.
1: Yeah.
0: Yeah, trespassing reported 4216 Scrover Road, 4216 Scrover Road. He hasn't left the property. She hasn't left the fourth.
1: And four.
2: Yeah.
1: 43.
0: 10-4.
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0: Good.
1: Siri 801-576-449. 801-576-449.

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1: So,

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2: Okay.

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0: 460-40 Sam Henry, maybe?
1: You said 460-40 Sam Henry?
0: Either zero or ocean.

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0: Samantha Subic, has she even been trespassed from this property? 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
1: Stand by, let me check.
2: 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Show me 10-8, my unit en route to Oxford, Mississippi.
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0: 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You want to Alabama DL?
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0: 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Is that female?
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0: response of 3817 Jody Street, 3817 Jody Street. It's going to be for a fire alarm that's going off. Unsure if there's a reason for it to be going off.
1: 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It's 40 and 44.
0: So

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1: 46.
0: Sierra 92 at 6436, Highway 57, 6436, Highway 57. Advised, there's a black Ford Fusion there. It's got an air tag on it. It was listed stolen out of Louisiana, Jefferson Parish. It's in a cell site, so that's where it's pinging at, if we could go and confirm that it's there. I'm not sure if anybody's in the vehicle. If there is, we could ID them, and then we'll see what Louisiana wants to do with it.
2: Good one.
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0: Good.
2: In the field eastbound, it's John George 6-1931.

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2: Warren W. Jackson, copy of Mississippi Dio.
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0: Tip, well, apparently there's an air tag on it, and it was there. It's a Louisiana plate. It's going to be 779 John Tom Zebra, Ford Fusion, black in color.
1: Tim 4, I am here now. I don't see a Ford Fusion, black in color.
0: Therefore.

0: Can I get a unit with a door tool to go and unlock with a child locked in the vehicle? It's going to be 3808 Timberlake. 3808 Timberlake. The car is not running. There's a 1-year-old inside. It's a GMC truck.
1: I love it. Could you also call FD to go out there?
2: 30,000 route.
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0: firefighter response to a child lost in a vehicle. 3808 Timberlake, 3808 Timberlake. PD is also en route.
1: I'll be getting out and speaking to the employee inside.

0: relative where he was pollinated?
1: Hello.
2: The equipment, my tone has completely stopped. My firing.
1: Hello.
2: My lights are working. My sirens are now disabled. Will not sound.
1: When you're done over there at Timberlake, come to the PD.
3: Can you tell fire? Still fire for coming in off of the other side. There's a big moving truck that's going to block them from being able to get through here. Send them. And show me your scene.
2: Careful.

0: 17, which street is blocked? Which way do you want them to come in?
1: The second entrance. Come in on the second entrance of the neighborhood.
0: Sorry, it's sort of headed to Timberlake. PD advised you have to come into the second entrance. The second entrance, because the first one's blocked by moving traffic.
2: You said it was a gray SUV looking thing.
1: Laura.
0: PD advised to use the second entrance to get onto
3: Timberlake.
0: Because it's blocked, one of the entrances is blocked by a moving truck.
2: Go.
0: Sorry, so go in by Springwood.
2: Talking to 236, but you continue where you were going. 236, what you had there, Ronnie?
4: Somebody corrected it. The room number they had it was wrong.
2: All right, thank you.

0: 4060.
1: Good.
0: The store employee said that vehicle left around 30 minutes ago, and it was a Hispanic male driving it.

0: Good morning, I'll let him know.
1: 10-4. 2-7-9 for now.

0: I guess the SUV drove into a plastic box near a power line pole. They left 10-8 North 4.
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1: OSGD broke a window. Maybe now. You can post available or cancel Acadian if they're en route.
0: Seventeen.
1: So when we're able to get the baby out of the vehicle, we have to bust the driver's side window per owner permission. Fire check on the baby, send the baby's 43. So you're just getting tonight.
0: Copy, Tony.

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I didn't cut my hand. Get that tag information, please.

0: 11 to 23, did you say you cut your hand?
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2: This is Econ with Zach. Eight five eight John George Four should come back to A Blight CNC Sierra.
3: Okay,
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1: Today I'm going to be doing a report on this this call. 35, give her a case card. Report it to her insurance company and they can help fix that glass.
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0: You're getting out with a what at Red Roof?
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0: 10-4.

0: 415, hold for. Mississippi 28, Boy Union, Richard Charles Henry, 25. Boy Union, Richard Charles Henry, 25.
1: It's further west, it looks like, the other side of Espy.
2: RVA 2118, Laurel Glenn, 2118, Laurel Glenn wants to speak to you about his son that keeps building things on his property. He's staying there. He doesn't want anything built on his property. He doesn't want him to stay there. I advise him he doesn't talk to code enforcement about that, but he does want to talk to an officer today. I think it's going to be Mississippi's John John Adam 507. Kind of vehicle. Can't call kind of vehicle. A Chevy Suburban.

0: Yeah.
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Mark, Myers, Burkfield, Charlotte, and Sally, you're going to be negative.

It was just 1100 West Beach there, 310. Just updated the address there, 310.

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1: Hey,

0: 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Can I get you to route to 4130 Main Street, 4130 Main Street, RP City Joseph Law, Hi, I'm off 41st.
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0: 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Happened at the intersection of Peabody and Treasure. The victim is following the vehicle in a blue Jeep Gladiator. We're still getting further.
1: Well, me, step out to the bus.
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1: Copy that. There's no emergency at this address. 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
0: p.m. Copy time. 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

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If you please notify Main or South Conference, 7th House, pedestrian.

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0: You getting tonight for issue?
1: Oh.
2: Have a 911 hangout. Call them the reserves from Washington, 6721 Washington. All I could hear was a female crying. The line disconnected. It's negative on callback. I'm looking at you a picture of the building that plotted over if you get 22 the area.
3: So.
2: I did check the phone number in house. We don't have any history, so nothing further on that end.

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2: Well, I was single 3 in the field, westbound. John, the RV.
0: Yeah, 136.

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0: you can go ahead with it. 10-4, it's going to be a cross from 6909 Tanner Williams, 6909 Tanner Williams Road. It's going to, the RP is calling from across the road. She's about to the female who's busting out windows to the vehicle.
1: On 6-9 Golden Bay.
0: Tim 4, it's going to be at 7100 Tanner Williams. 7100 Tanner Williams. She's advising that they have a wrecker and a dump truck in the yard. Tim
1: 4.
2: Head Mayo School clear, no dog in sight.
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1: 3, you never probably need it. 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
0: Are you 43?
1: 43.
0: 10-4, Geo Salad, you haven't taken entry before sugar and hard coffee?
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1: 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It's not aggressive, but it's been happening for about an hour now.

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0: 2247 Victor over Adam Young. 2247 Victor over Adam Young. I'll be in front of Martin Blaz on there.
1: FD, can you respond to 3900 Beach, 3900 Beach, Cedar River Yacht Club, by the pool? There's a female having some sort of spell. She's not very responsive, but she is awake.
2: Central responding, 3900 Beach to the Yacht Club.
1: Central.
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0: 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ID card only. 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

0: Actually, you can respond to 2215 Taylor, 2215 Taylor. Why I can't get the blood pressure on her patient. She possibly took too much medication.
1: And then 2215 Taylor.
2: I'm going to negotiate. Trying to catch up with Florida Tag. We're not stopping. Still at 60 miles an hour. 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

0: calling from Henry Taylor. 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Two 14 in the Cape, if I come in unseen at the Yacht Club.
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2: She's already got a copy of the call, and I'm going to have a major rain delay. There's a major thunderstorm right now.

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1: 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If you gave a read back, I didn't catch it.
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1: 10-4. One 30 for return. Douglas Dodson, if that address is valid, -29, -4.
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2: Surgical, I'm back.

0: end of the telephone at 14th Street. A little closer to the circuit court. It's going to be a big bag of trash in the right lane.
1: 10-4.

0: Всего.
1: North Circle K, RP advise. There's some guys there threatening him and yelling at him.
2: What do you think, say that way?
1: Practical.

0: 120 or 46. We're still trying to get further. 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
1: What?
0: Well, RP is going to be a David Wilson. Not sure if that's who 46 booked to earlier today or not.

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1: 1023.
0: 10-4.
1: John, go ahead. John, 4306. John, 4306.
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3: '09 Chevy Flag 2 at Katrina Mitchell and Lost Point. Be advised, the key order said there might be a cool guy there working on something. 201, what in Moss Point?
2: Seven Jackson.
0: Right.
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0: Seven 216 Tanner Williams, 2002 Dodge Ram Gold.
2: And for all about the size of this little man.
0: 10-4.
4: 130 Jack.
0: 130.
4: 15S and ride to the ADC cup start.
0: Go ahead.
4: 146. 649.
0: 10-4. 46 M120. Apparently they resolved their issues. I believe both parties are leaving just 22 through the area. 10-4.
2: Hey, what was her first name?
0: Cassie
4: Baxter.
5: Right. This is designated driver showed up. 43-10-8 is shooting.

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I'm going to try to see if I can get somebody to come to the front.

0: 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West fire. 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It's going to be per Acadian's request for a male 500 pounds with breathing problems.
1: Good. She came from that address, but she don't have any property there. Temple. Jack, and I'm back 10-8 for the record for this 7216. You could attach to the address. Definitely a signal 30 house, but there's a gentleman there who's got a traumatic brain injury. We got to deal with him. He can be aggressive.
0: 10-4, and that's up at 7216. 10-4.
2: Tell order confirming. We
3: 0003 11 15 11 49. 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No one's answering, and see if they still need us.
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1: Okay, en route to 3725 Riverwood, 3725 Riverwood. I need an angle. I think they're going to be needing help with the lift assist, so it's almost 500 pounds.
2: Next, we're moved out of the roadway. I'm 10-8. Is that something you can bring to the station and throw in the dumpster?
3: 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Somebody already moved it before I got here. I went from Catawba all the way down to
2: 10-4.
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1: 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I'm gonna try to hook to him and put him back to the point.
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1: Right.
0: In the field eastbound, Illinois 28, Frank River Fall 329544. We're at 20 Cameron.
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1: 201. I don't know if you're tracking. Are you, where are you at? Let's not leave you on it. You just updated. I'll leave you on it just in case you need it on that.
2: /126.
0: Go ahead.
2: Can you meet me at Cambridge Park Apartments?
0: Hey, what?
2: 48 PD. I'm going to be 10-12 from the hospital to Cambridge Park with a female copy start.
3: Go ahead.
2: 59.4.
3: Right. Yeah, valid, Marquise Wells, -4, -29, tag is point, 2026, Toyota, red, expiration, 526?
0: No.

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3: 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Six 0.4.

0: これ。ね。
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0: Yeah, Borna. Persian number.
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0: 28.
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1: Can you go to 2803 Alpine, do a stand and have all the female flights for clients?
2: 10-4, I'm out of Cambridge right now, they'll be there after this.
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0: Yeah, I'm working it that way.
3: There's an elderly female injured.
0: I'll take this walk-in.
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1: 5 miles.
2: 32 route. Four.
3: That scene, they got a wreck up 63 towards Wade, unit 230.
0: Northbound side.
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0: 15 north of George Cumbus Road. 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
2: 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Seems to be one vehicle, other side of the ditch, another wood line. Seems to be open, people outside. 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
0: 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Appears to be self-replicated, possible rollover.

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1: Bien.
0: Sitting out with a single six vehicle eastbound in front of Wells Fargo.
2: Culvert across the ditch just behind my truck. You can actually drive in there. First cut grass, it's all hard.
3: Seven four.

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1: Eastbound in front of the white Ford Flex.

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They had a call about 2 miles from your location. If you could 1018, that drop, that'd be great.

0: There are reports of a green motorcycle, white male driver, driving very erratically westbound at the light right now at Vermont and Beginville. Just driving very erratically on the road.
1: 678.
2: 35 to 50. You 43 there, or you gonna need any further?
3: No, I'm 43, just waiting on highway patrol. Canyon just arriving on scene.
4: I-10 eastbound, this is 22.

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1: You rise Gulfport, but there's going to be a white bastard car in the median near the 35 mile marker on I-10.
0: 10-4.

0: 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He's up at ADC. He might not have his radio on.
1: Sample.

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1: Okay.
0: Trooper's on 6030 north of 10.
1: Oh.
0: 116, be advised the mail house on Wood Violent is now at the residence and he wants to make a report when you get available.

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0: That'll be case number 4, 1231, 1252. Case number 4, 1231, 1252.
1: Yeah, well, thank you.

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0: Ten four, can you go ahead and call me next in line?
4: She works here at the school. She's half the alarm, and the keyhole is on the way to turn the alarm off. So we'll be back 10 8.

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0: We 10-24 tonight. Names are going to be in the caddy.

0: 126.
1: Yeah.
0: Hey, Harris calling from 2925 Eden Street. I think it's on the apartment. Henry 23 from yesterday. He first asked for an ambulance, and when I connected him over, he told them he wants somebody off the property. They're about to come stage in the area to see what's going on first.
1: Yes, 10-8 en route to Latimer Community Center for a detail.
2: 10-4.

0: 136, be on that.
1: 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John Henry Mary 510. Silver Ultima.
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0: 1-6-8. 1-6-9 here. Good morning, Trooper. You got it. I must run and fuel up real quick, and I'll head down to that call.
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0: 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Do we advise who 1051 is?
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2: 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And the 28 is Henry Boy George 104 Black Ford Fiesta.
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0: Give me John, John 2007 on a black pickup. Looks like Nissan.
1: Valid and between on expires January of next year on an 88 Nissan, black and color. Gavin Hollinger of Fox Ridge Drive.
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2: Are you in the call and go again? 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

0: Case number 5-12-19-1301. Case number 5-12-19-1301.
1: Well, be advised, Jackson County is going to remain on the scene while Hollett says loads up the vehicle. I'm en route to Singing River Hospital. Three occupants are transported.
0: 10-4.
1: 292-379, that's 200, 292-379. 10-4. Please. Thank you, Mark. Maybe set up for yourself.
0: No.
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0: What was the year on that Nissan again?
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Mr. Tigers, Henry Frank Mary, 185, Henry Frank Mary, 185, should come back to A, blue, looks like Bronco.

0: 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I'll be switching to West 1.
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0: 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I'll be clear that last. Thanks for the information.
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0: Go ahead.
1: 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She made contact with her daughter today. She actually called her, so we take her off NCIC somewhere and go to.
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2: 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Apparently she walked out of Dollar Tree with a cart full of merchandise.
1: Give her up.
3: Oh, 11 to 28. I'll go to Dollar Tree if you want to go to her. I'm at the hospital.

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0: The Idra and Bigelow ID card only, negative 29.
1: Okay.
2: 43. What was the year and make, year and model of that music?
0: Okay.

0: 37 Vietnam, 1023, I'm on the flood.
1: Six eight, John John Union, 768 on a gray Hyundai.
2: Cal in a gray 26 Hyundai, Gordon Jackson, of that address.
1: Go.
0: There's a piece at a white female blonde hair pink shirt.
3: And for white female pink shirt, don't show on the hair color, she should have a shopping cart.
0: Yeah, well, I'm gonna...

0: on 26-2. The residence appears to be vacant at this time. I didn't get contact with anybody. I'm tonight.
1: So,

Tony is guilty.

0: whatever, PD. 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
1: 10-4, she is admitted to stealing.

37PD, we're 43. I got a name and date of birth when you're ready. Last name Perry, Paul, Edward, Richard, Richard Young. First name Jennifer. Date of birth 7/27/77. 7/27/77. Last ID was on Mississippi. Well, this is going to be Lincoln. Okay.

0: I believe I found an ID card to Only Bars suspended Yale, Jennifer Gutnick.
1: If I'm going to check social for you.
0: Yeah, if you just give me the last four, I should be able to verify it.
1: Ferguson PD 3026.
0: Yeah, boy, that's her.

0: 106. Were you 10-8 for calls?
1: Hey.
0: I got two calls. One's a 714 on Nassau, the other's a wreck in front of the double shop one stop. That's going to be two vehicles, no injuries.
1: Wreck first, I reckon.
0: 10-4.
1: So, 46 is money farm. I head towards the wreck. I'll go to the Sigma 14. What you got?
0: 14904 Nassau. RP advised the neighbor came through driving fast and hitting the horn. And then threatened the RP. They have history for 22 of them.

0: 46. Both parties on this accident called in. One of them advised it happened on the interstate, and this is where they pulled over, so highway patrols headed that way also.
1: Ten four, I'm arrested.
0: Ten four.

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1: Hey, tonight, sir.
0: 10:04. Jackson 130 for signal 27. Have a signal 27, 16707 Kelly Court, 16707 Kelly Court. Murphy's wanting to speak to a deputy in reference to people shooting into his dirt pit.
1: 10-4.

XBK16. I have a 1054 on I-10 at exit 50. It is a Ford Bronco versus a Ford car. No injuries, no blockage. They're in front of the double shop, one stop.

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1: Go ahead, K35.
0: Is my 1050 at the canal exit or the 28th? You got me catted at the 28th.
1: It'll be at exit 31, not exit 28.
0: Seven, 10-7.
1: So, what am I?

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1: You can send 25 Stone County Advice negative contacts.
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0: Air 43, just standing by for MHP. If you have any more calls for me.
1: 10-4.

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1: Indo ver.
0: Shoplifter reported 1603 telephone Rose. She just left in a blue Corolla going down Market with a dealer tag.
1: Civil.
0: She left her credit card at the Dollar General.
1: And oh.
2: One version from that.
3: Okay, PD, you're not there. You see, copy, sorry.
2: Oh, sorry.
3: And then 3703.
1: Here's your name.

0: 30 for this one.
1: Got
0: it. It's the next one, home for us. I'm just swapping the patrol one.
1: Come on.
2: Can you take a best report at 3414 Shortcut Road, apartment 117? The best occurred yesterday.
0: General. Hello, MPD. I forgot to say, can you trespass her from Dollar General? He means Dollar Tree. Golden buffet, same thing.

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1: Good.
0: Signal 2 at Carmel Middle School is coming from the South Hall, Zone 4.
1: Evil.
2: Come on, 36. Is this your UTL? Okay, I'll be on back to 126.

0: OMP. 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
1: Thank you.

0: she's an Alice native.
1: What's the address they have for?
0: 2026 Jackson.
1: Simple. And my case number?
0: 1136-2136.
1: Simple, thank you.
2: Long 26, I got an open door in the courtyard.
1: Simple.

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1: Ten four.

0: 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That construction.
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1: Yes, sir.
0: 24 PM, can I have a report?

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0: Good. In the morning, rainy parking lot, it's a red Ford truck and a red Hyundai Elantra. Entries.
1: Yeah.

0: for. I've been routed to an address. It's going to be 8285 Kill Jaleel Road, 8285 Kill Jaleel Road, for that public vehicle that left the clean.
1: 10-4.

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2: Should be all right. I'm going to call the county. Should be all right. Somebody close with them.

Headquarters 302. Hey, thanks for earlier. 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
1: Mm-hmm.

0: Hey, you copy that 28 Zio? John out of Queen 480 again. John out of Queen 480. Zio 801-440-495. Again, 801-440-495.
1: I'm 16, Hyundai, Elantra, Red. 9-26, Emily Burns, Negative 29, Insurance 6 confirmed. Geo valid, Emily Burns, Negative 29, Negative 4.
2: No, they have not made contact with yet, but she is at the Loves off of exit 29.
3: J4, so she called into the Loves.
2: Timber.
3: General.

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1: That is Joshua Conan, -29, -4.
0: What's my case number?
1: 0410-0410.

0: 231 headquarters.
1: 3-1, go.
2: G31 headquarters, we arrived on scene. Patient says they don't have a medical alarm and they didn't hit a button.
0: Ten-four, that'll be case number 7, 1459, 1521. Case number 7, 1459, 1521.
1: That's GM4. I got 2728 information for you when you're ready.
0: Go ahead.
1: And 3201-6451. Miss Gatewood, 28 no tag, got a van for you when you're ready to copy.
0: Go ahead.
1: It's going to be 1, Foxtrot, Mike, Charlie, Uniform, 9, David, Zebra, 8, Nora, Union, Adam, 6, 0, 4, 1, 1. It's going to be a Ford Hybrid, Escape, 2022 model, gray in color, at 27 for V2, Mississippi, 802-110-394, Mr. Blake. It's 12 Henry Boy, 0071, Ford Bronco, gray in color. You would send all the information to me now, please, ma'am.
0: 10-4.

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1: Hey, 39 Bullets and Sam, drive it. Good night.
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1: Yeah.
0: 115,
2: 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Hey, Trevor.

0: Highway 63 in front of Plant Daniel, John John Frank 41. I think it's 2. It's this way on the Jeep.
1: Simple.

0: 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Can you interview?
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2: 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I'll be around to another address and go for you. Close the call out, and I'll let you know whenever I get there and give you the numerics.
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0: 10-4 is a Mississippi 28-819 Paul Robert George on a black Audi. 27 is a Mississippi 802-504-986. Last name is standby.
1: 10-4.
0: 10-4, last name is Silva Herrera. Can I get case number times?
1: Case number 8, 1512, 1608.
0: She is going to go with medics for a complaint of pain. So we triple A.
1: 10-4. 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
1: Put a call out for 90 eastbound in front of Goodwill, 2957 Manville for a vehicle stuck on the road or stalled on the road.
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0: I'm 1024. Be advised that she's now declining medical treatment from the medics, and she's going to get transported by her husband to Highlands. You can show me a route to the second one.

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0: 而是
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1: Simmer.
2: Pulling 600S. Hey, we got anything eastbound on Long Bridge?
1: Negative.
2: Michael.
3: 32079. That's Adam 32079 on the Silver Toyota Camry. 27 is Alabama 8949444. Last name Anderson. That's 8949444. Last name Anderson.
1: Denver.

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2: 10-4, can I get my case number and times?
1: Number 9, 1503, 1629. Case number 9, 1503, 1629.
2: Can you email me that 27 and 28?
1: 10-4.
3: Devone, as your who was, doesn't see that they broke in. They possibly used the key, as far as she knows.

0: I'm not sure if we'll take that. I'm going to get tonight.
1: She copy. She did advise nobody was there at this moment.
2: Also, be advised, she is signal 47.
1: She's home, but whoever broke in is not there.

What was that? I reported with Signal 1, I-10, going westbound, Box 69, exit, 70 in the left-hand lane, no entrance.

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0: Harley, any guy? 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
3: Want fire, extend my for tones. Westfire, in the area of 7224 Henderson, in the area of 7224 Henderson, RP5 now outside, there's a, she can see, and there's a strong smell of smoke somewhere in the area. They did not need to speak.
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3: Jackson, put engine 2 on scene up at, on Henderson Drive. I was trying to find it.
4: Verse 30, I think it might be a control burn on the other, adjacent property from this, address. This access is going to be off of Big Ridge by, right there in the corner by Station 2.
0: Careful.

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0: Engine 2, brush 30. I do see a light, I see the smoke off into the woods. Go check the address of 7221 McCann Road. See if you can see anything right behind that house. That's what I'm pulling up on the maps and just looking in that general location.
1: Yeah, you can probably get to that address faster. I'm actually at the reporting address right now talking to the homeowner.
0: Cool.
2: 1304 should be there in about 2 or 3 minutes.

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2: Gun.
1: Leadership Rush 30 in the area. I'm going to go check a spot out at 7221 McCann Road. Looks like a little white haze of smoke off in the woods back there.
2: Oh.
3: Yeah, the reporting bar is sitting here telling me that at one time when she walked out, there was smoke everywhere, and all of a sudden it just disappeared. So it's probably going to be a control burn somewhere.
2: Beautiful.
3: I guess we'll just drive around, try to figure out.

0: I think I could just tweet you throughout Ridgeway and complain to dirt bikes on the road.
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1: K-28
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1: 10-4, as soon as the wrecker is finished loading up this vehicle, then I'm going to give the driver a courtesy ride to the Loves at exit 29. It's going to be at 27 I gave him.
2: 10-4.
3: There you go.
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0: John George Robert, 1118. John George Robert, 1118. 116, yeah, 10-7.
1: 10-4-116. 127, it comes back to a silver 14 Chrysler. 7029 expired, 224 to a Michael Hinman, Ocean Springs.
0: And floppy, signal 3 with that on Pinehurst subdivision off of Bellefontaine.
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0: If you could tell me a name and a social.
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0: Lynn Vi. Lincoln, Iowa. Last name, Victor, Iowa. 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
0: RPG's wanting to talk extremely 47 and signal 30.

0: Are you looking on your end? 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I can't find anything.
1: Yeah, I've already checked all of Orleans. I'm running down Knollwood right now, and I'm not seeing anything.
0: Yeah, well, if you don't find anything down Knollwood, I'd say let's go ahead and call it.
1: That's what I was thinking.

0: 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She just notified me from Indiana.
1: I'm negative, can't run social out of state. If you got a date of birth, I can try them out.
0: 10-10-1980.

0: Yeah, we talked to the completed party and checked all the surrounding area, and we were unable to find any smoke or smell of smoke, so we're going to go ahead and cancel this call.
1: We can go to 1807 Market Street, Murchison Marine Bank is pulled up along.
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Can you at coffee, y'all? 15750 Lemoyne, 15750 Lemoyne. U-Haul truck came through. This occurred around 1330 today. Damaged the building. Didn't leave any information.

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2: 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Somebody calls patrol on Hastings.

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1: One 26-7 tonight with a report on file.
0: Still for 126. 126, probably 677.
1: Yeah.
0: 225 Johnson.

0: by now. RV is available to speak if needed. Again, 22-225 Dolan's Lane.
1: Thank you, Charlie. Mark Crowder.
0: 10-4-1-26.
2: Ten 4 1 26.
0: 127, 43.
1: Yeah.

0: You're on a DL, please.
1: Never mind. I pulled into first place. I have some kind of SUV. I'll let you know. It's a golden color with no 28.
0: 10-4-1-25. Can you show me 10-8-4-1-5?
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0: Enjoy a nice day, Paul.
1: Awesome. 231 headquarters. Do you have an update on PD?
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2: Somewhere.

0: 125.
1: Right. Vin comes back out of Louisiana on a 2012 Hyundai. X license 1 of 26, registered to John or Jacqueline Pondelay, Snegla.
0: We have a history of this, but we have been swollen ankle pain, and then they got a note stating that we have been frozen, and they weren't going to open to this camera.

0: 126.
1: 126.
0: I spoke with Mr. Crowder, and he said he last seen him going south on Jones Lane. Circulate for a minute.
1: No, far. Sorry, it's in the 125. Copy return on that deal.
0: Sure.
1: Yeah, I'll come back to Missing Reporter. Valid. Negative 29, negative signal for it. Does have history now.
2: Can you see if she has a protection order active right now against the mail?
1: No, for sure.
3: If it teams up, signal 6.
1: 10 for 1, like that. Not finding any protection order.
2: Zero copy.
0: If I'm not mistaken, I believe she got signal 30 history.
2: I wouldn't doubt it by looks of this corner.
0: 10-4.
4: Mm-hmm. 11-37. Are they closing? Covering the murder bar?
5: Yeah.
4: Motherfucker's still open, I'm gonna check. Because all those MGOC guys and then, that lady. The gentleman in the red shirt that just walked across the street, he runs some murky waters.
6: He's one of the managers of Murky's. He's been out here taking pictures of us sitting around.
3: Up here now, trying to help her get it started.
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0: 66B, 66B, gray sedan, at the corner of Old Bluffy and CC, Old Bluffy and CC. Bluffy said it's been there for roughly a week.
1: So.
2: 26, guys. And I don't see any vehicle fitting that description in the area. Let's keep a lookout for them. He'll call them to come back. Show me tonight.
0: Come on.
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0: On est bien, c'est...
1: That's the wrong one. Used anyway, it'll be fine.
2: Seventy. I'm 10 air from the ADC on the T2 van.
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0: Last one's even the last one. 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
1: I'm

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Yeah, male in the lobby of the West Side Sub has a vehicle title. 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
0: 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John John Adam 358.

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0: Edward Lincoln William, Adam David Edward Ocean. Edward Lincoln William, Adam David Edward Ocean. Could be a zero, not sure.
1: 10-4. 115, impact on a 2023 Mazda 6-5 white and gold. Expirations 11-26, 11-26. Registered to a Robin Wade out of Ankle, it's negative.
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0: 1-1 Moss Point. 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
1: White doors, Ram 1500, and a gray Toyota Highlander.
0: She's from 69 to 68.
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0: 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Can you give me a 21 real quick?
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2: 230 headquarters. 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Can you pull me off it? My bad.
0: 10-4.

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0: 6-3, George Young, 4282. X-ray George Young, 4282, should come back on a ramp. Take a front. 6-0-4-0-7-8-8-9-5-7. 4-0-7-8-8-9-5-7.
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3: 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We're at the eastbound rest center. We did a pass that didn't see anything, so we're heading to the westbound.
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2: 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RP advises of a older white male, white hair, white beard, sitting near the store, close to the front door, stating he's asking for cash and being pushy about it.
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3: 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Repeat 049-407-400 Georgia DL.
4: 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Seven Mississippi, John Henry John, 817 on the tide.

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1: 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Going to be 857 John.

0: 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Should be on a silver GMC Yukon.
1: 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I just endeavor.
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1: 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Excuse me, Georgia DL 0600-800-17. 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
0: Hey, there should be debris in the roadway for him. If he can stop and see what he can pick up first, we do not have time.
3: Okay, I'm signal 3. My aircraft's going right, wanna turn and show a 5-minute attack.
4: Yeah.
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1: Sorry, Regent 1011, I'm getting Allison.
0: Cool. Hey, who's on that signal? Why don't you get over?
2: Good enough, you were 7 hours.
0: Signal 1,
3: Jacob Escobar. Sure. 17, 15 around the station.
1: Sure. What time today?
4: What time?
1: Oh, wait, 6:43. Shine back around for that signal 1.
5: All right, Peter County, 1-9 River Garden from the van.
4: Go ahead.
2: Didn't connect from Signal 6. I'm 22 to the interstate. Just got a call. Apparently there's a Signal 1, possibly a mile west of me.
5: Charlie, one 6 0 4 3. Looks like John 2-4. 36. Should be out of Mississippi.

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2: 10-4, 143. 10-4.
0: I'm Spears, again. Male half has left. This is going to be 8707, James Spears.
2: Then Mark copied everything else. What did you say that she said he did?
0: He threw coffee on her. Again, threw coffee on her.
2: Then 4.

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1: Go ahead.

0: 3950. He's perfect 10-8. He's been advised.
1: Guys, I'm David. I'm getting 10-8.

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1: 115.
0: I'll be back 10-8. There's no signal ones from where I was all the way up to the Mossman exit.

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1: Silver.
2: Yours, yes, not anybody else.
3: Two.
4: 108, we're not getting anything back on him. We're going to need a social.
2: Ready to copy it. It's 801-424-0-14.

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1: Go ahead, 114.
0: 114, PD. I'm 23. I got two people here who are complaining of neck and back problems. Can I get a K in the route, please?

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1: 10-4.
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3: 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Go ahead with your information.
4: 10-4, Mississippi 28 is going to be, was on this tag, it's going to be 2-Charles-08-Robert, train Nissan Armada, and that Mississippi 27 is going to be 800-95-0313 to Mr. Scarborough.

0: 3 is on same angle, damn it.
1: No.
2: Justin Rivas, suspended DL. I get that card only. I ran the VN regional. I'm not getting a 28 back on that. He's negative and I was negative 21.
3: Hey, I got another 28 and 27. Whenever you get ready for it.
2: Okay.
3: Mississippi 28 is going to be John Henry Tom 079. At Mississippi 27, what's that? It's going to be 802-615717.
2: Tom.
4: Medical emergency 2713 Cali Hermosa, 2713 Cali Hermosa, female victim possibly having a stroke, Acadian en route.
5: Alright, thank you.
2: Tom.
6: I'm 21 West Point. Be back in 8.

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1: Yours is 1148, 114 Angley.
0: Tempe.
2: 113, that truck already turned off.

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1: Go ahead.
0: Did Taylor already take that chart?
1: Negative, they just got 23, which count?
0: The suspect here is saying there's a passport in the trunk with his current address negotiated on it. If you could just check for it, please.
1: Yeah, 10-4.
2: What's the thing, can I?
3: I'm northbound, heading 3 miles point. Where can I forward you with you?
1: I'm coming up on pilot right now. Wherever you want to be.
3: Denton, County Barnes, fine. Yeah.
4: Deal valid, David. You're valid. Is your mic clear?
5: It is.
4: You just showing an MCA traffic ticket on 6 o'clock, I mean.
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0: 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First 911 call, we had a lot of yelling and screaming between a male and female, then the line disconnected. They have called again, we're still trying to get more information, so just give a...
1: What's your call,
0: 10-4-152.

0: 4301, again, 4301. We got an update, RP6, that male was screaming at the RP, nothing physical. It's going to be a male by the name of Everett, leaving in a black 2005 Yukon. May have signal authority clear on him. No known weapons.
1: So, you said he left already?
0: RV stating he is pulling it out of the drive now.
1: Just know which way he goes.
0: Super.
2: He's going to go south for Moss Point. 132 had a 79 on him a while back ago if you want to see if he, that warrant's active.
1: If you head towards old Saracena, I'm going to cut through right here at Wilson Springs just in case.